0: Cessna 021 Echo 11913. Over.
1: Cessna 81 Echo, Los Angeles, for control. Roger, present.
0: 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Over.
1: 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Roger.

yes, yes, yes, I mean it's yes, yes, yes, and he didn't get it fixed. He was that spine until he made him sick. He made him sick, and then got him well. You know what that the big boys caught him in the hell, caught him in the dirty mosquito, robbing that cheetah, slipping in the dungeon, popping in the curtain, let your mama do the

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Any kind of dress will do to come over here and stand by this piano. 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

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Now I'm needing me someone exactly like you. Please don't drive me away, babe. Take me back once more, do. I'm needing me someone exactly like you. It makes me feel so blue when I'm away from you. Here's my heart ticket, here's my hand shaking. 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I can't live much longer. Make my heart grow stronger, 'cause I'm needing me someone exactly.

0: C'est en 1955 que Bill Haley la rendra célèbre. Maintenant, je vous propose d'écouter donc la version remixée, mais surtout survitaminée, avec toujours comme chanteur Bill Haley. Comme diraient les Québécois, on va brasser la cage.
1: Rock and roll has got to go. And go it does at KWK. We're all through playing rock and roll records. This week is record-breaking week here at KWK. And after this week, no more rock and roll will be played on the air.